0: What are you doing this weekend between 6 and 10 in the morning? Heading to work, walking the dog, hitting the gym, tackling the housework, or maybe you're just enjoying a lazy morning. Whatever you're doing, do it with me, Andy Christian. It's the In Demand Decades Weekend Wake Up every Saturday and Sunday to the weekend when I wake you up. Took a really long time to come up with that name, didn't it? In Demand
1: Decades. 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

What a tune! Sly Fox, Let's Go All The Way on In Demand Decades. It's Andy Christian waking up the weekend. We call it the Weekend Breakfast Show. In fact, we call it the Weekend Wake Up. You know what? I've had a terrible morning so far. I overslept. I didn't set my alarm. I actually woke up at 5:30. Okay, 5:30. I've only just got in and I've only just sat down behind the desk. Honestly, it's gone all terribly. Also, when I was grabbing all my stuff early this morning, I managed to break my glasses. I have to wear glasses for reading. Oh, that's a lens just falling out, by the way. So I grabbed them and I broke them. So I've come into work with a pair of glasses, with one good lens and one lens that keeps falling out. Honestly, it's a nightmare day. But you know what? I've got to get through this. That just came to me now. Daniel Bedingfield, it's In Demand Decades. We're playing the best songs ever.

Right, okay. I feel a little bit better now. I feel better because while those two songs were on, gotta get through this, Daniel Bedingfield and also Daryl Hotz and John Oates, Man Eater. I've been to the kitchen, made myself coffee. I keep kind of feel quite normal now because coffee makes me feel normal. Although I've got a little bit of a frog in my throat. I'll get rid of that during this song. I didn't ask you, by the way, how are you lot doing? Let me know. 600 300 so you message the word decades or get us on the in-demand player.

0: That was a massive club hit in the 80s, wasn't it? 1984. Precious Little Diamond. Fox the Fox. I love that song. Right, okay, it's Andy Christian's In Demand Decades. We're playing Liverpool's best songs ever. Right now, though, it's time for this.
1: 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It's Andy Christian's Counting Cars.
2: Mate, this is defo not the biggest feature in the world.
0: I honestly think it is. I think it is the biggest feature in the world. Right, okay, so all you gotta do, it's a bit of a guessing game. Tell me how many cars you think I passed on my way into work this morning. My late journey into work this morning. Any ideas? How dark was it? At 5:30, by the way. Or 5:45. It was actually pitch black this morning. So, did that make it easier for me to see cars because they had their headlights on? Did I see more or less? Have a little tiny guess. Do you know how many cars I passed this morning? We call it counting cars. I'll tell you the answer in a couple of songs' time. And this song is absolutely incredible, isn't it? Love it. The Dream Academy, Life in a Northern Town and In Demand Decades. This is such a tune.

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2: So, if you had a guess at Counting Cars, thank you very much. Had a few good guesses in. Right, okay. So all I do is tell you the person who got it the closest and the person who got it the furthest away, okay? So let's do the furthest away first. So I've got to say hi to Karen. Karen said, Andy, it's got to be 10 cars this morning. No, Karen, I didn't pass 10 cars on my way into work this morning. So you get one of these.
3: No way, you absolute divvy.
2: I'm sure you're not a divvy, Karen. Right, okay. Now, there were a couple of guesses very, very close, but one person got it absolutely spot on this morning, and that person was Terry. So Terry said, and it was two. It was two, Terry. Well done.
3: Correct.
2: I did pass two cars on my way into work this morning. If you said that at home, well done. So it comes back next Saturday, Counting Cars. I know it's the one thing that everyone looks forward to on my show. Well, maybe not. Diana Ross now.

You know what? I told you we do play Liverpool's best songs ever. And that's proof. The Eurythmics and There Must Be an Angel on In Demand Decades from 1985. Now, can I cast your mind back to last weekend? Retrospective Festival and Reminisce Festival. Oh my word, I had the time of my life. Honestly, it's kind of like my favourite weekend of the whole year, but I absolutely loved Retrospective. So I couldn't have gone last year because I was in hospital. So this was actually my very, very first Retrospective Festival and it didn't disappoint. I've got a bit of a question. Did you go? If you went, tell me what was your favourite artist? Mine was this girl, honestly, I think she was brilliant, Carol Decker from Tapau. And when she sang Heart and Soul, this song, honestly, I almost had a fit because it was absolutely brilliant.

Welcome to Carol Decker, T'Pau, Heart and Soul. When she sang that at Retrospective, I loved it. Also, when she did China in Your Hands, I think the whole crowd was waiting for that one, weren't they? Now, I've got another question. So, hopefully you did go to Retrospective this year. If you didn't, you missed out. Another question, and the answers I will pass on to our management team. Who would you like to see at next year's Retrospective Festival? So don't forget, Retrospective is like 80s, 90s, isn't it? We had Bewitched on today, or not today, last weekend. We had T'Pau, we had Sybil, we had, well, I mean, loads. Too many for me to remember. Pat Sharp, Pete Waterman was there. Like, loads and loads of great artists. Honestly, I loved it. Did you love it? Also, who would you like to see at Retrospective next year? Drop me a little note, 60030, so you mess with the word decades, or get us on in-demand player, and I'll pass on your text to the management team here, and maybe, just maybe, your favourite could be at Retrospective next year.

0: What a tune. John Parr, St. Elmo's Fire. Right, I've got to say hi to Calvin. He said, good morning, Andy. Happy Saturday. I'm looking forward to see the Mighty Blues today. Yeah, because Everton are taking on Ipswich, aren't they, at the Hill Dicko? Enjoy the game, my friend. Obviously, Liverpool play tomorrow. They're playing Bournemouth. That'll be interesting, won't it? Because obviously, Andoni is going back to Bournemouth. So what do you think is going to happen? Do you think Liverpool are going to win? Do you think Everton are going to win? Do you think Tranmere are going to win? Give me your score predictions. By the way, if you want to keep up to date with all the sports, don't forget to join Graham from 2 o'clock, I think he starts. Does he start at 2? I need to check for Saturday Sport on In Demand Decades.
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13 Eastern, morning train on In Demand Decades. Right, okay, so it is the 7 o'clock hour, and we do two things in the 7 o'clock hour on every single Saturday. So the first one is the Weekend Warrior workout tune. This way you choose two tunes that get you in the mood for exercise or just getting out of bed to inspire you, two tunes to inspire you to go and do something. Maybe it's go for a swim, maybe it's go for a run, maybe it's go for a workout. So tell me those two tunes that always get you in the mood, okay? They may be dancey tunes, they normally are. It's a bit of an excuse for me to play some dance tunes this feature. But honestly, anything that gets you in the mood, let me know. 60030, so you mess with the word decades or get us on the in-demand player. And also, we'll be celebrating the weekend workers. Are you a weekend worker? Let me know you are going to work on a Saturday or a Sunday, and I'll put you on the weekend worker warrior. Not weekend worker warrior. The weekend worker register, where all the people who have registered of being a weekend worker get a little mention every single Saturday. So let me know what tunes inspire you, and are you a weekend worker, okay?

Okay. So the Weekend Warrior workout tunes are coming very, very soon. In fact, after just one more record, one of my favourite records, by the way, it's this one by The Killers, Smile Like You Mean It. Mike's got in touch, and he's given me two of his tunes from his workout playlist. I love them as well, Mike. So we're going to play your two after this one. You know what? I need some inspiration because, you know what? I slept in this morning, forgot to set my alarm. I was almost late for this show. I've had a couple of coffees, but I'm still needing some inspiration. I just want to go to sleep.

absolutely love that. The Killers. And smile like you mean it on In Demand Decades. Right, okay, we're going to do the Weekend Warrior workout tunes right now. Selected by Mike. So Mike messaged in and said, Andy, I've been through my playlist on my phone for my workout tunes, and the two I've chosen are two I've never heard you play before In Demand Decades. This could be interesting, couldn't it? So the first one is Crystal Waters and Gypsy Woman. It's probably the right pace for working out, isn't it? And next, I'm going to play you Go by Moby. Great tunes, Mike. Well done.

Oh, my good choices. Mike chose two songs to work out to. They inspire him. They're on his playlist, on his phone, his workout playlist. I think you all have one of those if you do work out, don't you? So he chose Crystal Waters, Gypsy Woman, and that banger, Moby and Go, both from 1991. Mike, well done. I love those tunes. We'll choose someone else's next Saturday. So get thinking, what tunes do you work out to? And what do? Do you run or work out or swim or whatever?

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tune. I love that. Michael Cimbello, Maniac on In Demand, decades from 1983. Now, this hour, of course, is the mystery movie hour. So I need you to get your brain trained or woken up, at least woken up, because I'm going to give you three clues plus a music clue. All you got to do is work out what that mystery movie is. So if you want to be a winner on In Demand Decades this morning, make sure you are wide awake. I'm going to be doing the mystery movie very, very soon. Right, this one is a tune for you to go to the kitchen, get yourself a coffee, maybe a Red Bull, wake up, get ready for the clues for the mystery movie, okay? And after this, I'll play one more song and then the clues will begin. Are you clever enough? Are you smart? Are you going to get the mystery movie today? Hopefully you are. I love this film as well. Right, Dire Straits and Walk of Life now. I'm going to play your Supertramp and Dreamer next.

0: wrong. I've just looked at the clock. It's not time for the mystery movie until the 8 o'clock hour, so I'm far too early. So I'm just going to play some great tunes. I'm going to get my head together.
1: In demand decades, Liverpool's best songs ever.

I've got to be honest, my head is all over the place today because I did say at the start of the show, I forgot to set my alarm. Luckily, I woke up at 5:30, which got me into work a little bit late. I've had a couple of coffees to get going, but you know what? I'm feeling a little bit mixed up today, a bit crazy. So help me, be nice to me. Send me some messages. Also, we are going to be doing the Mystery Movie very, very soon now. So, obviously, it'd be great if you entered that. I'll give you 3 clues plus a music clue. Put them all together and work out what the Mystery Movie is. It's coming up in the next hour. I'm preparing the clues right now.

0: Flower Music. I am just here. Finish your day off with me. It's Pete Price, In Demand Decades, 10 o'clock till 1 in the morning.
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13: On DAB, smart speaker, online and via the

I absolutely love that. Rod Stewart and Maggie May on In Demand Decades. It's Andy Christian here for the Weekend Wake Up, because it is the weekend and I am waking you up. Right, what are you doing tomorrow? Are you ready for a run like no other? So tomorrow, on Sunday the 20th of September, you can run for nature through Chester Zoo. Honestly, it's an absolutely brilliant run. I mean, I love going to the zoo. I've been to the zoo probably about 1,000 times with my kids when they were growing up. I used to love the zoo all the time. It's just pop there for a day out. But you know what? I've never ran through the zoo, and I quite fancy it. So In Demand are proud to support this event. Choose a 5K, a 10K, or a kids' one-mile run, and race through the UK's favourite zoo, my favourite zoo, before it opens to the public. Plus, enjoy free zoo entry, a finisher's medal, and help save tigers from extinction. What else could you do on a Sunday? It sounds like a perfect day to me. I mean, I haven't been training, but I think I probably need to do a little bit of training. But you know what? People are running, and people are also walking, but raising some money to save the tigers and actually having a perfect Sunday at Chester Zoo. So enter now at chesterzoo.org/runfornature. I might do that, honestly. I think I will. Right, Missy movie coming soon. I've got it all together now. I've got the clues together, including the music clue. All in the right place. I'll play you this, AC/DC and Candy Girl. Not AC/DC, Candy Girl. I'll play Candy Girl after this.

0: New edition. I'm having a nightmare today, aren't I? Right, let's get things back on track. I think it's time for this.
1: Andy Christian's Mystery Movie.
0: So it is Mystery Movie time. Honestly, I think I'm going to try and get this feature right because I've messed everything up today because I'm so tired. I slept in this morning. I got into the work quite late. Didn't prep properly this morning. Oh, honestly, be nice to me. Right, okay. So it is time for the Mystery Movie. It's where I give you three clues. A hard clue, a medium clue, and an easy clue, plus a music clue, and all you've got to do is work out what that Mystery Movie could be. So I think the clues are quite hard today, but I think the music clue might give it away. Right, so let's do the first one. Are you ready? Okay, here we go. A colour, a storm, and a question of belonging, but the real battle is fought beneath the lights, where every note has something to prove. So what could that be? That is the hard clue. A colour, a storm, and a question of belonging, but the real battle is fought beneath the lights, where every note has something to prove. Right, I'm going to play you the music clue right now, and I think this will probably give it away.

Right, okay, so you've had one clue and a music clue. If you know what the film is, let me know. 60030, start your message with the word decades or get us on the In Demand player. Clue two, the medium clue, comes up very, very soon after this song from Paul Young.

0: What a tune. Love that. Paul Young, Love of the Common People. I think he had such an amazing voice, Paul Young, didn't he? Although, his career got cut short because I think he had like nodules on his vocal cords or something like that. What a superstar. Right, okay. Time for round two of this.
1: Andy Christian's Mystery Movie.
0: So, round two, or clue two, up and coming. So, let's do a little bit of a recap. So, the first clue it gave you is this one. A colour, a storm, and a question of belonging. But the real battle is fought beneath the lights, where every note has something to prove. That was the hard clue. Now, this, the medium clue. Egos collide, love gets complicated, and one troubled performer must find his voice before the stage and his life fall apart. What could that be? Egos collide, love gets complicated, and one troubled performer must find his voice before the stage and his life fall apart. This is the music clue again.

I honestly think this is quite hard. Do you know? Do you have an idea? Do you want to take a guess? What do you think today's mystery movie is? Let me know if you know. 60030. So you're messing with the word decades, or get us on the in-demand player. In fact, you should do the in-demand player because it's free to download and free to mess with me in the studio. So get your phone out, download the app, and then message me if you know what the mystery movie could be. Clue three, the easy clue, is next. However, I'm going to play you a couple of tunes. I'm going to play you this one from Oasis, Morning Glory. And then one more before I give you clue three. Have a little think and see if you can work out today's mystery movie.

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0: Oh, what a tune that is. The Wets, Wet Wet Wet from 1987, Sweet Little Mystery. I love that. We honestly do play Liverpool's best songs ever. It's in demand decades. It's the Weekend Wake Up with me, Andy Christian, and we are on the last clue for this.
1: Andy Christian's Mystery Movie.
0: So, your last clue for Mystery Movie. I've already given you a hard clue, a medium clue, and a music clue. So let's do a quick recap. So the hard clue is this. A colour, a storm, and a question of belonging, but the real battle is fought beneath the lights where every note has something to prove. What could that be? The medium clue is this one. Egos collide, love gets complicated, and one troubled performer must find his voice before the stage and his life fall apart. And this is the easy clue. Although I don't think it's that easy. A talented musician in Minneapolis. I can't even talk. You know what? I did say I didn't set my alarm and I slept in. It's wrecked the show. I can't talk. I'll try again. A talented musician in Minneapolis struggles with love, family, and rival bands while trying to make his mark on the music scene. Okay, so what could that be? I'll try it again. A talented musician in Minneapolis struggles with love, family, and rival bands while trying to make his mark on the music scene. And this is the last time that I'm going to play you the music clue.

Prince and Take Me With You. But what song or what film did that come from? Let me know. I'm going to play you, I reckon, three songs. I'm going to play you Tina Turner, Fergal Sharkey and Go West. And then I'll give you the answer. But take a guess what you think the mystery movie is. 60030, start your mess with the word decades or get us on the in-demand player. Honestly, we've only had one right answer so far. So this is your chance to get on the winner podium. What's our missing movie today? Let me know or take a guess. And you could be a winner on In Demand Decades.

0: your wishful thinking, Go West on In Demand Decades from 1990. Obviously, they're from another famous film, that one, isn't it? Right, okay. It's time for this.
1: Andy Christian's Mystery Movie.
0: So, I've given you three clues and a music clue. And your guesses have come in. Quite a lot of right guesses as well. Let me recap the clues that I've given you. So the first clue, the hard clue, is this one. A colour, a storm, and a question of belonging, but the real battle is fought beneath the lights where every note has something to prove. The second clue is this one. Egos collide, love gets complicated, and one troubled performer must find his voice before the stage and his life fall apart. And the third clue, which I'm struggling to say, is this one. A talented musician in Minneapolis struggles with love, talking, family and rival bands while trying to make his mark on the music scene. And this was the music clue. I love this song.

was, and what film was it from? Right, okay, let's do the wrong answers first. Only a couple of wrong answers. So first of all, Mike thought it might be School of Rock. That's not right, Mike. But good guess. And also, Chris said, is it

0: Fame, the movie. No, it's not.
1: No way, you absolute divvy.
0: They were the wrong answers. The people who got it right were Lee and Emma and Ree and Alan and Sean and Danny and Stacey and Amy and Rob and Christine, because they all said, is the film and Purple Rain.
1: Correct.
0: Of course it is. A brilliant soundtrack from Prince, Purple Rain. It's a great movie. If you've never seen Purple Rain, I know a lot of people haven't seen it. Maybe watch it this weekend. I think I might stick it on. Obviously, I played you Take Me With You as a music clue, but this was the big hit, wasn't it? The title track, Purple Rain from Prince. What a song this is. I never meant to call.

0: love that tune. Apparently Robbie Williams has said it's his least favourite of his own songs. He doesn't like it. It's a great tune though, I think. A little bit of Robbie on In Demand Decades, waking up your weekend for you with me, Andy Christian. We've got Backwards Bangers coming in the next hour, so stay tuned.
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great tune, that, isn't it? Bananarama, Robert De Niro's Waiting from 1984. Now, I've had a couple of texts in. I've had loads of texts, but I've had a couple just in the last 5 minutes. Big Will, the Christmas Fairies message. He said, "Morning, Andy. Hope you're well. Can you please say hello to my favourite client, Ian? He's all aboard the North Pole Express on his way to the airport for another successful business trip. We are into double figures until Christmas. Only 97 sleeps to go. Get the pogues on." So 97 days to go. So Big Will is into Christmas like no other person I've ever known. And he does a countdown for me every single week. So 97 days. I can't play the pogues. It's a bit too early. I'll play it about Christmas time. So Big Will, thanks for your message. I've also had a message from Karen. So Karen said, "Andy, can you please, please play a song I heard you play about 2 weeks ago? It was a song that you said reminded you of Glastonbury and the Pyramid Stage. I think you're talking about this one." It's one of my favourite songs of all time. Elbow. It does definitely remind me of the Pyramid Stage at Glastonbury. This is when it became really, really famous. It's a great song, isn't it? It's called One Day Like This. It is by Elbow. And we need to play it because we always play Liverpool's best songs ever.

Oh, she's great, isn't she? Whitney Houston, I Want to Dance with Someone Who Loves Me. I'd just like to talk to someone who loves me. Right, okay, it is Andy Christian on the Weekend Wake Up on In Demand Decades. We've got Backwards Bangers coming very, very soon, where I play you a song backwards and you've got to work out the artist and the title of the song is. I've got loads of great tunes to play you right the way through till 10 o'clock. Let's have a look at the weather. So, I've heard a rumour that we're going to have a heat wave next week. So I've looked at the weather. You know what? Monday and Tuesday and Wednesday, 20 degrees. I could do with a bit of that. Today, though, a high of 19, light rain showers and a fresh breeze, which is code for cold and wet. Honestly, put your big coat on very, very soon. I don't know.

0: The Spice Girls. Haven't they aged well? I saw something about 2 weeks ago. And they all look amazing now. They look gorgeous when he first launched themselves. But honestly, they've aged so well. I'm quite jealous because I think I'm aging not too well. Right, let's do this.
1: Andy Christian's Backwards Bangers.
0: It probably cost them quite a lot of money to age well, didn't they? You know what I mean? Some sort of tucks and things like that. Right, okay, it's time for Backwards Bangers. I'm going to play you a song backwards, and all you've got to do is work out who's singing it and what the song's called. By the way, I think this one is quite hard. Prove me wrong. Let me know what you think it is. This is the Backwards Banger for today. So I was listening to Jem last night on the 90s show, and she played a song by this artist. It wasn't this song, but she played the song by this artist, and I thought, oh my God, I love this band. So there's a bit of a clue. It could be a 90s band. Have another little listen. Any idea? 60030, start your message with the word decades or get us on the in-demand player. I honestly think we're not going to get enough people who get this right to fill the podium, the Backwards Banger podium. I need three people to fill that podium. But I think you lot aren't that clever. What is it? Prove me wrong. Let me know what you think it is. 60030, so you're messing with the word decades, or get us on the in-demand player. What is today's Backwards Banger?

0: That is my favourite Take That song. Back for good on In Demand Decades. Right, I've played you the backwards banger. I'm going to play it one more time. I did say that no one would get it right, although we've had one right answer. Do you know what the backwards banger is today? So I did give you the clue that Gemma played another song by this artist on a 90s show last night, which gave me the idea for this song because I love it. So if you know what it is, take a guess. 60030, so you mess with the word decades, or get us on the In Demand player. I'll play it again after the Bangles, Walk Like an Egyptian, which I'm playing next.
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0: It's a great tune, that, isn't it? From 1986, The Bangles and Walk Like an Egyptian. That song always reminds me of Mo Salah. And I miss him. I honestly miss him. Come back, Mo! Right, okay. It's time for this again.
1: Andy Christian's Backwards Bangers.
0: Any idea what this is? It's the last time I'm going to play it for you. Have a little listen and see if you can suss out what today's backwards banger is. I need artist and title. You know what? It's one of my favourite songs. I absolutely love it. I can't wait to play it. So do you know what it is? If you don't, have a little guess. One more time. Six to blow 3 hours, so you mess with the word decades, or much better, to get us on the In Demand Player, the app. It's free to download and free to mess with me in the studio. So honestly, have a little guess if you know or think you know what the backwards banger is today. I'll give the answer away after this one. Supergrass.

0: Andy Christian's Backwards Bangers.
1: So did you manage to get it right? So I did say that I thought it was dead hard and we wouldn't get enough clever people listening to my show who would fill the podium. That's three people I need to fill the podium. I was wrong. Quite a few people did get it right. So, honestly, you did well. In fact, nobody got it wrong. We only got right answers in the end. So people who listen to my show are obviously very, very musically talented, clever, clever people. Okay, so the three people who made it onto the podium were Ross Clements, well done to you, Terry, and also Phil the Gardener. So more people got it right. More people said, is it Suede and the Beautiful Ones? Of course it is.
2: Correct.
1: And I love this song so much. It's a great tune. Kind of my thing, this one. From 1996. Love it.

Oh, it's a great tune, Kirsty MacColl, Days. Sadly taken far too soon. Right, I've just got to do a very special mention for Christina. I've just been looking down the text, and I've noticed that Christina got the backwards banger right, and she also got the mystery movie right. So, Christina, you need to go to top of the class. Honestly. Oh, you know what? I pressed this button, it didn't work. Let me try again. Right, okay, I need to tell you about this. So, Liverpool BA are excited to be inviting local businesses and budding entrepreneurs to join them in celebrating the 21st anniversary of the Will and Chester Business Fair. It's happening at New Brighton, the Floral Pavilion, on Thursday the 24th of September from 10:30 to 3 p.m. It's free to attend as a visitor. So you know what? You can go and see all local businesses, what they do,

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I'm biased, but how cool has the music been today? It's been amazing. Aztec Camera and Somewhere in My Heart. I can't believe it's the end of the show. It's gone so quickly this morning. I'll be back tomorrow at 6 o'clock. 6 in the morning on a Sunday, it's crazy. But honestly, you can join me and we have a really good time playing Liverpool's best songs ever. So it's time for me to go, but don't worry, because the absolutely gorgeous Claire Simo is going to be taking over. Absolutely brilliant show. I'll see you next Sunday. I'll see you Sunday. I've had a nightmare today as well. Have a great day. See you.

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Last night, a DJ saved my life. 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Anyway, whatever you might be up to on this Saturday morning, can you believe it's a week since Retrospective and Reminisce? Oh, my goodness me. I want to do it all over again. I don't think that my legs, my quads and my feet do, but I certainly do. My heart wants to do it all over again. What an amazing weekend it was. The Reminisce weekend. Were you part of it? Did you come down there? Have you signed up for next year? I tell you, was down there, Adam Yaffe, giving it large in the field by the woodland stage from Yaffe Photography on the Friday night with his girlfriend. Oh, they were dancing at that woodland stage to classical orchestra. Wow, let me do it all over again. If you were there, share your memories, and of course, let me know what you're up to this morning.

Signed, sealed, delivered, I'm yours. There you go. He never made one bad tune, did he? He always makes me smile, Stevie Wonder. He just likes, like, he's in, like, such a little happy place, isn't he? He's always, like, dead. Even though, like, I just call to say I love you and everything, it's like, yes, he just puts me in a dead good mood, as if I wasn't an enough of one already. Being here on In Demand Decades, it's Simo's Saturday Sesh. It's all with Yaffe Photography. And are you ready for a bit of, I think it was moshing, wasn't it?

0: Price, that, you know, Mariah Carey and Emotions. Friend of the Stars is Pete Price. Speaking of Pete Price, guess what? I did an interview with Pete Price a couple of years ago, actually, and I've known Pete a long time. It was great being back on stage with him last week at the Retrospective Festival. He is just, you know, we go back a long, long way. And when he asked me to come on his podcast, we sat down and there was a lot of things that I told Pete that he probably didn't know about me, and a lot of people didn't know about me, to be perfectly honest. And that actual interview is getting rerun tomorrow night on In Demand Decades. It's very real, it's very raw. There's a lot of stuff behind the sort of smiley Simo that you see every now and again, like every single time you open Instagram. Not many people see the other side. The days that you do struggle, the days that you've had heartache, the days that things have happened, the things you've been through. And Pete really gets that out of you. So if you fancy having a little bit of a listen and hearing maybe the other side of Simo on Sunday night from 10 o'clock, then Pete Price will be delivering that. So thanks again, Pete, for that interview. It was lovely. Taking you back to Retrospective from last year, and also the band that are going to be like supporting Harry Styles. When I heard about it, I was like, whoa, I didn't expect that, but they're on the way for you in a minute. Who could that be?
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Fitness Awards tonight down at the Crown Plaza. They might all be in the car heading over to Liverpool. Loads of people from all over the country come. It's organised by a guy called Jace Porter. We've been hosting it from day one. The absolute irony that somebody who's as unfit as I am is hosting a Fitness Awards, and it's in its, what, 11th or 12th year. It's ironic in itself. Anyway, good luck to Jace and everyone attending tonight. It's going to be great having you down there. See you on the dance floor after I've finished. Here's Lenny Kravitz now. You're going to go my way? That's what I always say to the

Brilliant, not to mention Retrospective and Reminisce all the time, but that was the act that opened Retrospective last year. Roachford with a massive band. He was amazing, honestly. The atmosphere in that field on Friday night is like nothing else. And you can sign up to the Reminisce Weekender for next year. Always remember, right, it's going to be on Friday the 10th and Saturday the 11th September next year. It's always 2 weeks after the bank holiday, just a little bit of a thing, so always know that. It's always 2 weeks after the August bank holiday. So get it in your diaries, get yourself signed up, and that's where you can get your cheapest tickets. Morning to all the guys from Yaffe Photography, to Adam and Sandra. I mentioned a little bit earlier that I was doing something for the British Fitness Awards tonight, and do you know what? Whenever you do an event, they support absolutely everything. They're there, they give their giveaways, they donate to auctions. I'm doing something with Love Jasmine in a few weeks, and they support so many events. And to be able to go to something and win a photo shoot like this bespoke photo shoot at their studios in Southport, you literally feel like royalty when you go in there. It's just gorgeous. Everyone makes you feel really welcome. If you've got kids that don't like having their photo taken, then Adam Yaffe somehow manages to just get that perfect image, and it captures the personality of your kids. If you've never ever checked them out, do Yaffe Photography. Search them online, Yaffe, Yaffe Photography. Have a little search for them, and I am sure that you will just fall in love with the stuff they do. They're amazing. So morning to Adam and Sandra. I know they're always listening. Got Blondie for you now. I always struggled with what they were saying, what Blondie was saying in this Deborah Harry. I'm sure it's something like grab your mince pies from behind, as in go behind the tray of mince pies and grab them. Was it just me, or was it much on mince pies from behind? Honestly, they've definitely got a mince pie in there, I'm telling you.

0: Saturday Sashes, Simo Saturday Brunch. Two songs back to back by somebody's favourite band or artist. But who could that be? I'll tell you who's requested it. It's Bev in Rock Ferry. So Bev in Rock Ferry, it is your choice this morning. So if it's you, you know that Simo's gone with your choice.
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0: don't remember Frankie, but I do remember doing the dance routine in my bedroom to that one, Sister Sledge and Frankie. I love it so much. It's Simo's Saturday Sesh on In Demand Decade. Simo with you through until 2 o'clock this afternoon. The lovely Paul Higgs going to be stepping in grey and white shoes whilst he's off on a little cheeky anniversary trip with the wife. He's going to be here, Paul Higgs, for the next few weeks, so bringing you all your very latest sport. But it is time for Simo's Saturday Brunch, which is two songs back to back by somebody's favourite band or artist. And it's all with the guys at Bakewell Horner. When I say good morning to Russ and to everybody, is at Bakewell Horner in Wallasey. They have been a family-run business, I think it's like over 80 years. And they sorted out, they can sort out your lettings, they can sort out your selling of your house, whatever it is. And they're dead friendly. Russ is one of those people that, you know, with obviously all the complications of selling a house or if you're looking for the perfect place and stuff, Russ is someone who would like just completely put you at ease. He really would. He's amazing. I absolutely love Russ. I've got all the time in the world for him. Really, really nice guy. So if you are looking to sell your house, if you're looking to buy, whatever it is, then please do get in touch with Russ and he will sort you out. Him and his amazing team. Check them out. Bakewell Horner. That's Bakewell as in Cherry Bakewell and Horner as in Little Jack Horner. Bakewell Horner. They're in your corner. See what I did there? Check them out. And Beverly in Rock Ferry. Do you know why I've picked this? Because this was my mum's favourite artist. A lot of people are calling a bit like, going to go, oh, Simo. But Beverly, I'm going with you. What a choice of an artist today. I'm made up with it.
1: 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Start your next move with Bakewell and Horner in your corner.

bit spooky, that, isn't it? He has some mad dance routines, Cliff Richard, didn't he? He really did. I can almost like picture him in them. And what was his name? It was Harry Webb. That was Simo Saturday Brunch, all with Bakewell and Horner, always in your corner. Check out Russ and the guys at Bakewell Horner. And I'll have another Saturday Brunch for you next week. If you fancy getting yours in, drop me a little message. Go on. If you listen on the app, throw it on the app now and I'll have a look and see if I can get it in for you over the coming weeks. Or you can message me on Instagram as well, ClaireSimo16. And you could be on Simo's Saturday Brunch. It's the lady who supported Michael Jackson at Aintree all those years ago, Kim Wilde, and Kids in America.

0: don't think I've ever played that here on In Demand Decades. I really enjoyed that. I'd have all listened to that one. Madness before that. It's Simo with you here on In Demand Decades. It's Simo's Saturday Sesh, and it is all with the fabulous guys at Yaffe Photography. I've got loads more tunes on the way for you, including Sydney Youngblood. Who can do a Sydney Youngblood impression? If only I could. Although I sound a bit like Cher there, don't I? I've got Erasure and a One It Wonder from Kimmy Garns.
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David Size, Kim Carnes. That was a bit of a one-hit wonder for her, wasn't it? It's Simo with you here on In Demand Decades. It's Simo's Saturday session. It's all with Yaffe Photography. What's dead nice is I know that Adam and Sandra, because Adam has loads of obviously photo shoots on a Saturday, so I know they've always got it on in the office, singing along, and it's just so nice to have them on board. I've loved having them on the show. They are absolutely amazing. You know what? You can just go, or you can go anywhere, and you can turn around and you can go, oh, do you know what? I've been in another photo shoot, and you're all dead stuffy sat on a settee. You don't get any of that nonsense with them. You get proper personality. You get all the stuff like that. They are absolutely unbelievable. So morning to Adam and Sandra. Give them a little search, Yaffe Photography. Tell you what, good luck to anybody who might be doing the Run for Nature tomorrow through Chester Zoo, by the way, in the morning. You can actually do this. I think you can still register. Check it out, Run for Nature. And they've got like a mile, they've got a 5K, they've got a 10K. So you can basically get yourself involved. And what you can do is you can go along before the zoo opens tomorrow morning, and you're going to be able to like do your little 1K. Not 1 mile, your 5K or your 10K, and you can go through all the zoo before it opens to the public, which is just amazing. Take it at your own space. Have a little look. Run for Nature on Chester Zoo. Now, I was going to play Tiger Feet, because obviously it's going to help the tigers and do all that as well by registering and taking part in that. Closest I could get was a lion. My old band, Tight Fit. You ready? Oh.

It's Simo with you here on In Demand Decades. It's Simo Saturday Sesh. It's all with Yaffe Photography. Now, when you go to Lake Kylie Minogue, there are so many tunes you could play. So I sort of try and pick different ones each week.

0: Saturday afternoon. Where's this morning gone? What's been happening? It's absolutely flown by. Going to be playing in just a couple of minutes from now an absolute tune from Frankie Goes to Hollywood. And I'm going to throw some Prince in there. Bit of a curveball by Prince, actually.
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song that was written by Prince, who was on just before the Bangles' Manic Monday. It was "I Would Die For You, Prince." Told you it was a bit of a curveball, a bit of a different one, didn't I? And kicking all off with Two Tribes a couple of minutes ago for your Saturday afternoon. It is Simo's Saturday Sesh. It's all with Yaffe Photography. Morning to Adam and Sandra at Yaffe Photography in Southport. If you haven't checked them out, have a little look. All the stuff they do, they can do anything from Rudy photo shoots, if you want to do that. I remember doing one of them years ago. I was like, oh my goodness me. It was like, and then the worst thing was, right, so I ended up doing this photo shoot for them in my rather racy underwear and completely forgot when I came to sell my house, because the pictures were on the bedroom wall, that the estate agent came round while I was out to take the photos of the bedroom and all the different parts of the house. They went all over the internet. I was like, whoops, Daisy, done it again. What are you like? Funny enough, the house sold quite quick. I don't know how. Anyway, we'll check them out. Yaffe Photography, YAFFE. Saturday afternoon, I am the warm-up act officially for Paul Higgs. He's going to be here after 2 o'clock this afternoon, standing in for Graham White. And first up, Roy Orbison.

Hey, do you know what? That was such a cool tune, wasn't it? Like Soul Man. And then for it just to be like by, yeah, it's by Sam and Dave. You know what I mean? It's not very showbiz, the names, are they? It's like, yeah, you thought it'd be like something like really cool, but yeah, it's Sam and Dave. It's Sam and Dave. They're all Soul Man. Yeah, they were right good then. We were all right good. Anyway, it is Simo's Saturday session. I didn't want something with me today. So I think maybe, I think maybe I've had too much pure orange this morning and gone the other way. Here's the Supremes for you now. You keep me hanging on and on and on and on.

0: good does that sound? I thought it might just chill us all out a little bit. Thought we might all go, and take a breath. There's the Commodores and Oozer. It's Simo with you here on In Demand Decades. It's Simo's Saturday session, and it is all with your favourite photography. Morning to the guys there, to Adam and Sandra, and anyone who might actually be going in and having a little photo shoot this weekend. I'm sure you'll love every single bit of it. Now, I want you to have a little go with something, okay? Because I'm going to play Billy Joel, We Didn't Start the Fire, in a minute, okay? And I want you to see if you can do the bit and name all the celebrities in it and report back to me immediately.
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might just me, I can't listen to Shakira without kind of wobbling my bum in a really kind of weird way. But it's dead odd. And it's like, you know, you look at Shakira and you think she just looks amazing. Hips don't lie. They certainly do not, do they? Especially when I found that thing in Aldi the other night. It's like a blonde and banana white chocolate pudding. It looks very nice. So the hips won't be lying over that one when I'm forcing my way back into the seat in a few weeks. Before that, another Stock Aitken and Waterman act. Me new Bezzy, Pete Waterman. She wants to dance with me. And how did you get on with Billy Joel? How did you get on with remembering all the names? Let me know. Get in touch. Did quite well, actually. Calvin's been in touch. Morning to you. I hope that you are having a fabulous day, whatever you might be up to, Calvin. Always doing something super exciting, aren't you? Up to Calvin. Always doing something super exciting, aren't you? Now, this next tune, do you remember this from a

plumbers, all that kind of thing, up and running. I actually think, right, so we all have a bit of a Mickey take of Andy Christian. You know, Andy Christian does Weekend Breakfast here at In Demand Decades. That's one of his favourite songs, and he just always seems to manage to play it. I bet you any money, I bet when I went for a wee earlier, he appeared out of nowhere, ran in the studio and shoved that in. I bet you any money you put Johnny Marie in, didn't you, Andy Christian? I know your game, Christian. I've just noticed he's a sneaky sausage, isn't he? Honestly, he is Yes now, and owner of A Lonely Heart.

0: Well, where on earth has today gone? I've still got another hour before Paul Higgs is here for the next 3 weeks in for Graham Wright with all of your favourite tunes. Honestly, it's going to be unbelievable. All your sports news, everything. Love Paul. Worked with him a few times in the past. Really nice guy. He's going to be here after 2 o'clock. Also, before then, how do you fancy a massive hit from the Eurythmics? Duran Duran and, of course, the one, the only, Dolly Parton. Can't not play Dolly Parton when it was International Country Music Day on Thursday, can I?
1: 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And it's not just my mum saying that, I promise. Mid Mornings with me, Owen Adams. 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In Demand
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such a legend, wasn't she? Honestly. When I was at Reminisce last weekend, I wore these like, oh my God, I literally wore these bright pink sparkly boots, which were a great idea at the time, $8.99 from eBay. Come 7 o'clock at night, I honestly wanted to, burn them. My feet were so sore. Actually, in saying that though, about 3 hours later, I was still dancing, so kind of forgot about it. But everyone was going, oh my God, it's so Dolly Parton. I was like, made up. I was like, yes. It was International Country Music Week on Thursday. And also, have you seen Dolly Parton's new hotel in Nashville? If I win the lottery or I get any sort of money, the first place I'm going to be is on a plane to Dolly Parton Airport, which is Nashville Airport, and straight to her hotel. It's like I want to live in there. Have a little look at it online, honestly. You won't believe it. It's like all pink, sparkly, glittery. Oh my goodness, mate. It's insane. A hotel, and it's in Nashville, and I want to go now. But yeah, Dolly Parton and Jolene. Now I've got another tune for you now from Texas. What about Inner Smile?

10. It's Simo with you here on In Demand Decades. It's Simo's Saturday sesh. What a weekend that we have here on In Demand Decades. It's amazing, honestly. We have such a fantastic lineup. John B's on later on with a big party. Tomorrow, of course, we've got Billy Butler's back. He's going to be here at 12. I'm actually jumping in for Lee tomorrow as well at 2 o'clock. John May's going to be here. And Pete Price. Shay's going to be here with his jukebox first tomorrow night. Then Pete Price. I'm going to be gegging in on Pete's show, actually, with an interview that Pete and I did a couple of years ago, which was really, really nice. Pete actually always has this way of getting things out of you that you don't normally tell a lot of other people. So this sort of, you know, the smiley Simo that you see all the time and everything's always rosy. Sometimes things in Simo's life aren't as rosy as they seem. And one person who actually got that out of me was Pete Price. So he's going to be replaying that from 10 o'clock tomorrow night. And he's just an absolute joy to be around, Pete. I've got Bon Jovi for you now. Are you ready?

0: thinking about it. I'm not sure. But yeah, absolutely brilliant. London Nights, London Boys, it's Simo with you here on In Demand Decades. It is Simo's Saturday session. It's all with Yaffe Photography. Hi to Adam and Sandra, who will be busily working away. Adam will be doing loads of photo shoots. Sandra will be getting everything ready for all like people who are coming in to have a look at it. Because when you get your photos done, right? So you go in and you get your photos done. And then what they do is they've got this little cinema, right? And so you go into this cinema and they show you all the pictures. They pick like all the lovely pictures. The worst thing about going into Yaffe Photography, there's only one bad thing. It's which picture you pick. It's like, oh, I like that one, I like that one, I like that one. And they do all different kinds of like, you know, sort of finance, things like that. You can sort all of that out. So if there is a couple that you want and you're thinking, right, okay, we need to do this, they'll always organise something for you. They are absolutely lovely and they will literally capture your loved ones at the best. So Yaffe Photography, Y-A-F-F-E. I don't know why I said that like a country song, but it'd make a good country song, wouldn't it? I've got Oasis on the way for you, Depeche Mode, and also Howard Jones.
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sound of Can You Feel the Force? Hasn't it? Don't you think it sounds a little bit like that? I do. Howard Jones and Things Can Only Get Better, Better. It's Simo with you here on In Demand Decades. It's Simo's Saturday session. It's all with your photography. Paul Higgs is on the way. I love to chuck things in there, but it's just a little bit random. Like this, Calling All the Heroes, It Bites. That's a good quiz question, isn't it? You'll remember that next week. Who sang Calling All the Heroes? Remember, listen to that with Simo. It Bites. I don't bite, just they bite. Calling All the Heroes, It Bites, not me.

That was awkward. I was like, I was having a proper boogie to that. And I thought, oh God, everything cracked. I don't think I'm getting back up there. It's Simo with you on Simo Saturday Sesh, just for a little bit longer. You've got a little bit more of me, and then Paul Higgs is going to be on the way. Now, Shalimar for you now with a song that this could have been a dead good chat up line, this, couldn't it? Imagine sidling up to someone. Hey, babe, I can make you feel good.

0: That's about it for me, Simo. I'll be back with you tomorrow from 2 o'clock. Going to be standing in for the butler. Going to be over what the Simo saw tomorrow, not what the butler saw. Going to be back there. And Paul Higgs is on the way with all your very latest sport. Great tunes as well. And I'll see you back tomorrow at 2.
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That's what they say, the sun always shines on TV, that is Aha. And I'm Paul Higgs, Interman Decades, on a Saturday afternoon. Thank you to Simo for the last 4 hours of complete madness. Always good to have Simo on the radio on a Saturday, and I'm looking after things for Graham White this afternoon with Saturday Sport, and also for the next few Saturdays as well. So it's good to have your company. Hope your weekend is going okay. This afternoon, we're going to continue, of course, with the best songs ever for Liverpool and the North West. Queen and Deacon Blue on the way shortly. In the sport, it's Everton against Ipswich at Hill Dickinson. We're going to keep an eye on events there. That's a 3 o'clock kickoff this afternoon. We're going to look ahead to Liverpool away at Bournemouth tomorrow. Tranmere Rovers, they are in League Two action this afternoon as well. And also Southport and Marine, both in FA Cup action. So it's a busy afternoon. It's music and sporting chat here on In Demand Decades.

think it's fair to say it's not quite beach weather today, but it never bothered Chris Rea, did it? On the beach, and this is In Demand Decades this Saturday afternoon, the best songs ever for Liverpool and the North West. And as I say, I'm Paul Hicks. Good to be with you this afternoon. Music on the way from James Brown and also Deacon Blue in the next few minutes. And as I say, Everton are in action this afternoon in the Premier League. Everton host Ipswich at Hill Dickinson. Everton undefeated, of course, in the league so far this season. David Moyes saying in his pre-match press conference that he's pleased with the players that he's got. But obviously, they would have liked to have turned a couple of their recent draws into wins. Well, this, of course, is the final weekend of games in the Premier League before an extended international break, which won't see Everton or Liverpool playing Premier League football again until the 11th of October. I mean, it's just too long, isn't it? What's all this about? We know we've got the Nations League internationals coming up, but as I say, no Premier League football for two weekends. After this, Everton, of course, come into today's game on the back of Wednesday's 1-0 League Cup win over Wolves. Charlie Alcaraz scoring the only goal of the game on 80 minutes in that game midweek. And just in terms of the team news for today, David Moyes has made one change to his Everton side that drew 0-0 at Spurs in the last Premier League game. Jack Grealish comes in and Tyreek George drops to the bench. So Everton against Ipswich at 3 o'clock. We'll keep an eye on that. The latest, by the way, in the capital, Spurs 0, Aston Villa 2. In the lunchtime kickoff, Nicholas Jackson with a second goal for Villa, and about another 20 minutes of that game still to go.

And of course, last Saturday, we were celebrating on In Demand Decades what would have been Freddie Mercury's 80th birthday last weekend. That is Queen at Radio Gaga, In Demand Decades, and talking about significant dates in music history. Did you know that 56 years ago today, on this day back in 1970, there was a hugely significant moment in the history of British music and culture? Any idea what it was? Any idea what occurred 56 years ago today that we still talk about all these decades later? Well, I'm going to tell you more about that on the programme a little bit later. Back to the football, however, in the meantime, there's been another goal for Aston Villa at the Spurs Stadium since we last spoke, and Spurs' miserable start to their league campaign continues. They're now trailing Aston Villa by 3-0 in that game with about another 10 minutes of the game to go. So Spurs 0, Aston Villa 3 is the latest there. In terms of this afternoon's action in the Premier League, as I say, Everton take on Ipswich at Hill Dickinson in about 40 minutes' time. There's two other games underway at 3 o'clock as well. Brighton take on the league leaders Arsenal at the Amex, and it's Newcastle United against Hull City at St James's Park. And the Tigers, the visitors, have enjoyed a bright start to the new campaign, by the way. 2 wins and 2 draws from their first 4 games of the new season. And then at 5:30... it is Forest against Coventry City at the City Ground. That's today's football, and as I say, we'll keep you posted here on In Demand Decades. James Brown on the way in a couple of minutes, and also TLC on the way for you as well.

yes, there you go. There was only one James Brown, wasn't there? The Godfather, here on Interman Decades on this Saturday afternoon. And I'm Paul Higgs. Conor Gallagher, by the way, has got a goal back for Spurs at home to Aston Villa in the lunchtime kickoff in the Premier League. But Spurs still in big trouble. They trail Villa by 3-1. That game is now in stoppage time. And Tranmere Rovers are back in League Two action this afternoon, hoping to bounce back from their first league defeat of the new season last weekend. Darrell Clark's side lost 2-0 away at Gillingham last Saturday. A performance that the boss described as frustrating because he believed that had his side have performed anywhere near the level of recent games, then Tranmere could have won that game. So how are you feeling, Tranmere supporters, with a number of games of the season gone so far? Still optimistic? I think it's fair to say there's still a lot of football to be played this season. Well, today, the Rovers are away at Exeter City, a side relegated from League One last season and who have won just one of their first five games of the new campaign. So we're going to keep an eye on events at St James's Park this afternoon. That is the home of Exeter City. It is Exeter City against Tranmere Rovers in League Two. And as I say, that gets underway at 3:00. We'll keep you updated here on Interman Decades. This is TLC.

0: one is Hue and Cry, and they're looking for Linda on Interman Decades, the best songs ever for Liverpool and the North West. And I'm Paul Hicks. A very happy weekend to you, by the way. Thank you for turning me on. Do you know what? I remember going to Leeds in 1987, the Roundhay Park, because Madonna was playing her first, I think it was her first outdoor gig in the UK at Roundhay Park. I mean, we're talking here nearly 40 years ago. I mean, this is a long time, back in 1987. And Hue and Cry were the support to Madonna on that day. Because, of course, in the mid-1980s, Hue and Cry were huge. But what an honour to be asked to support Madonna, this huge star, back in 1987. So great memories of a great day. Can't believe, as I say, it's nearly 40 years ago. Time goes really quick. I think Sarah Jackson and Paul, husband Paul, Jacko, probably think the same as well. They're celebrating their 29th wedding anniversary today, listening to In Demand Decades, driving around in the car this afternoon. So hiya to Jacko and also Sarah. Thank you for listening, and keep it with us this afternoon, because we're going to keep you up to date with the latest football on Saturday Sport. But we've got more great songs on the way. We're going to do Foreigner, also Smokey Robinson and Barry White on the way in the next few minutes.
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That is Smokey Robinson and the Miracles, of course, and the tracks of my years on In Demand Decades. And I'm Paul Hicks. Aston Villa have got their first league win of the new season this afternoon. They've beaten Spurs in the capital by 3-2. Spurs did get 2 late goals back in that game, by the way, but they were just consolation goals for the home side. Spurs 2, Aston Villa 3, the full-time score there. And Spurs' miserable start to the season continues. As I said before, there are 3 games in the Premier League underway at 3 o'clock this afternoon. Everton host Ipswich at Hill Dickinson. We'll keep a close eye on that. And we've got Brighton against the league leaders Arsenal, and also Newcastle United take on an in-form Hull City at 3 o'clock. We'll keep an eye on that. In League Two, of course, Tranmere Rovers are away at Exeter City. We'll keep an eye on that game for you as well. And also, by the way, Southport and Marine are both involved in FA Cup action this afternoon. It's the second qualifying round of the competition, and both of our National League North sides face fellow National League North opposition. Southport, who this week invited applications for the vacant first team managerial position after the recent departure of Neil Dans, well, they are away at Morecambe, whereas Marine welcome Radcliffe Borough to the Marine Travel Arena. Now, of course, both Southport and Marine are going to be looking to progress into the next round of the competition after somewhat indifferent starts to their respective league campaigns. So good luck to Southport and also Marine, both in action this afternoon. And we'll talk about the Women's Super League as well before too long. Liverpool were in action last night. They lost 4-2 away at Manchester City. We'll talk about that. And musically, stick around for Kylie and also Barry White on the way in the next few minutes here on In Demand Decades.

I tell you one thing, he knew exactly what he was doing in the 70s to sell records. He knew what he was up to, didn't he? Barry White. Can't get enough of Your Love Babe. This is In Demand Decades at the weekend. And I'm Paul Higgs. And by the way, I haven't forgotten to mention about this significant date in music history. I mentioned before, I'm going to tell you more about this after 3 o'clock today. This day is a significant date in the history of British music for one very good reason, and it's a reason we still talk about decades later. What am I talking about? I'll tell you after 3 o'clock this afternoon, and it's Marvin Gaye and also Kim Weston on the way after this from Kylie on In Demand Decades.

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And that is Bryan Adams and Tina Turner together. It is Only Love on In Demand Decades of the Weekend. And before that, Bruce Springsteen, Dancing in the Dark. And maybe you were there at Anfield last summer to see The Boss live with those couple of very special gigs at Liverpool's ground. June of last year it was, but he was just brilliant, wasn't he? So a very good afternoon to you. I'm Paul Higgs, looking after things for Graham White on Saturday Sport this afternoon. As always, good to be with you. Hope your weekend is going okay. We'll continue with the best songs ever for Liverpool and the North West, but of course, in addition to that, we'll let you know what's going on in today's football. Everton against Ipswich is goalless at Hill Dickinson, about 10 minutes on the clock in that game so far, but it's been a blistering start for Newcastle United. They're leading Hull City by 2-0 at St James's Park. Joe Willock and Lewis Hall with the goals within the first 10 minutes of play. So it's Newcastle 2, Hull City 0, and Brighton against Arsenal is currently goalless. Also the same scoreline for Tranmere Rovers in League 2. Tranmere looking to get back to winning ways after that defeat at Gillingham last weekend. It's Exeter City 0, Tranmere Rovers 0 in that game. And also we'll keep an eye on Southport and also Marine, both in FA Cup action this afternoon. In the meantime, stick around for Janet Jackson and also Aerosmith on the way in the next few minutes.

This is In Demand Decades, the best songs ever for Liverpool and the North West with Janet Jackson, All For You, and before that Fleetwood Mac. And I'm Paul Higgs on this Saturday afternoon. And good news, Evertonians, Everton have taken the lead against Ipswich in the Premier League. Tierno Barry with a goal on 11 minutes, assisted by James Tarkowski, and it's been a bright start for the Blues. Everton leading Ipswich 1-0, Newcastle still leading Hull City 2-0, and Brighton against Arsenal remains goalless. And in League 2, Tranmere Rovers away at Exeter City, that also remains goalless as well. So I mentioned in the last hour about what is special about today in terms of music history, because 56 years ago today, something very special happened. Do you know what it was? Well, today, in 1970, it was the very first Glastonbury Festival at Worthy Farm. Back then, it wasn't a midsummer event like we see now. The first concert held in September in 1970, and it was attended by 1,500 people. That was it. The acts that had agreed to headline originally were the Kinks and also Wayne Fontana and the Mindbenders, but they were replaced at short notice by the likes of T-Rex, also Al Stewart, he played the first Glastonbury. And can you help me with these? Keith Christmas, Amazing Blondel and Sam Applepie. No idea. No idea who they were, but they played the first lineup 56 years ago. Back then, by the way, if you wanted to get a ticket for Glastonbury, it cost £1. Just £1 to get in. And I think I'm right in saying that because it was a farm, you got a free glass of milk as well. Just crazy. Now, whether Michael Eavis saw that festival as a flop because he had hoped for 5,000 to attend and only 1,500 did, who knows? But of course, Michael Eavis back in 1970, he could not have predicted how big an event Glastonbury would be decades later and how it plays such a huge part in people's lives, even now in 2026. And by the way, he decided to host the very first Glastonbury after seeing an open-air concert headlined by Led Zeppelin in Bath. And he thought, do you know what? I can do that. Back on this day, 1970.

That is Robbie Williams and Feel on In Demand Decades. And it was 28 years ago today that Robbie Williams was celebrating Millennium, getting to number one in the UK charts, because that was, at the time, his first ever solo number one hit record after he'd left Take That. Again, it seems a long time ago, doesn't it? And before that, what a song from Aerosmith and Dream on Saturday Sport. And I'm Paul Higgs, looking after things for Graham White this afternoon and for the next few Saturdays as well. Always a pleasure to have your company on a Saturday afternoon. Hope your weekend's going okay. As I say, Evertonians are looking good. Everton are leading Ipswich Town by a goal to nil in the 3 o'clock kickoff in the Premier League. Tierno Barry with a goal on 11 minutes, assisted by James Tarkowski. It's a scoreline that currently puts Everton fourth in the Premier League. Steady on, Evertonians. It may not last. But Everton are leading Ipswich by a goal to nil. And Newcastle are still 2-0 up against Hull City. Brighton against the league leaders Arsenal remains goalless. And in League Two, it's the same scoreline at St James Park. Exeter City against Tranmere Rovers. That's also goalless as well. Stick around for Tapao and also Van Halen on the way.

0: Peace Flower Music, I am just here. Finish your day off with me. It's Pete Price, In Demand Decades, 10 o'clock till 1 in the morning.
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That is Van Halen, Why Can't This Be Love, on Interman Decade to the Weekend. And I'm Paul Higgs, REM, and also Dead or Alive coming your way in the next few minutes this afternoon as well. Everton are still leading Ipswich by a goal to nil at Hill Dickinson this afternoon, about 5 minutes to go before half-time. That goal coming on 11 minutes from Tierno Barry, assisted by James Tarkowski. Newcastle are leading Hull City by 2-0. And Brighton have taken the lead against the league leaders Arsenal. That goal coming on 30 minutes. So it's Brighton 1, Arsenal 0. And in League 2, Tranmere Rovers away at Exeter City. That remains 0-0. Now then, this weekend, both Everton and Liverpool are involved in Women's Super League action. We'll talk about Everton in the next few minutes. But suffice to say, it was a disappointing night for Liverpool last night because they lost by 4-2 away at the current champions, Manchester City. It was a great game of football. It really was, in the rain of Manchester last night. It was Lauren Hemp who opened the scoring for City on 13 minutes. And then Alice Bergstrom and Vivian Enderman got 2 goals back for Liverpool. Liverpool leading on the half-hour mark before Khadija Shaw equalised just before the break to make it 2-2 for City against Liverpool. The second half was full of chances, but these chances generally swung in the direction of Manchester City. There was a Grace Fisk own goal in the second half, and then another Hemp strike in the final few minutes. So the final score, Manchester City 4, Liverpool 2 last night. The head coach, Gareth Taylor, said it was disappointing. He thought that his team just came up a little bit shy against Manchester City last night. But as I say, they are the current champions. So commiserations to Liverpool. But as I say, Everton are in action away at West Ham United tomorrow in the WSL. And we'll talk about that after this from REM and the one I love on In Demand Decades.

Oh yes, there you go, REM, the one I love on In Demand Decade, How Do You Fancy Bananarama, and also Gloria Gaynor. They're on the way between now and 4 o'clock this afternoon, the best songs ever for Liverpool and the North West. So we talk about Liverpool losing to Manchester City in the WSL last night. Tomorrow, Everton are going to be away at West Ham United. This is a 2 o'clock kickoff tomorrow afternoon, and just goal difference separates these two teams in the league. Both sides have won one and lost one from their first two games of the new season. And the Everton head coach, Scott Phelan, is clearly looking forward to the challenge tomorrow. He said in the pre-match press conference that when you go to an away team in the WSL, it is always tough to compete and to get 3 points. No game is easy, but when you are the away team, that adds a little bit more. We expect it to be a tough game tomorrow. Hopefully West Ham are expecting the same. He said, we really need to be competitive and to show what we can do. We want to be a bit more threatening in our attacking phases of the play. That is something that we've been able to do. We have the ability to do that. The work rate and the organisation has been really good from the players, and those will be the foundations going forward. So we wish Everton well tomorrow. As I say, away at West Ham United in the WSL, that game gets underway at 2 o'clock tomorrow. Brighton have got another goal, by the way. They lead Arsenal now at the Amex by 2-0.

That is Bananarama, of course, and Nathan Jones, In Demand Decades of the Weekend, and I'm Paul Higgs, and hello to Chris Murray, who's listening today, driving around, probably up to no good as well, I would have thought, but I'll play that song for you, Chris, this afternoon. Thank you for listening. By the way, we've got Chic and also Michael Jackson on the way after 4 o'clock this afternoon.

It is half-time, as I said, at Hill Dickinson. And Everton have got a 1-0 lead against Ipswich at half-time. It's not been vintage Everton in the first 45 minutes, but they've done enough to get a lead, and that's what counts. It was Tierno Barry with a goal on 11 minutes, assisted by James Tarkowski. So Everton go into the second half with a 1-0 lead. Brighton are leading the league leaders, Arsenal, by 2-0 at the Amex. It's been quite a first 45 minutes. For Brighton, 2-0 there, they lead. And Newcastle are leading Hull City by 2-0. Both those goals coming in the first 10 minutes of play in the Premier League this afternoon. Tranmere Rovers are away at Exeter City in League 2. That is goalless at half-time, by the way. And Southport and Marine, they are both in FA Cup action this afternoon. It is the second qualifying round of the competition. Southport are away at Morecambe. It is 0-0 in that game at half-time. And Marine against Radcliffe Borough, that currently is 1-1.

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0: This is In Demand Decade.

And that is a great bit of music, isn't it? From Michael Jackson, Rock With You on In Demand Decades at the weekend. And before that, Chic and Everybody Dance. And today, we send many happy returns to Nile Rodgers, of course, of Chic, who is 74 years of age today. I can imagine there's a party going on somewhere. I would have thought so. You might have seen Chic, of course, with Nile Rodgers in Chester. Just a couple of weekends ago, a couple of weeks ago, they were performing live at the Racecourse with Tom Jones on the bill as well. What a gig that would be, Chic and Tom Jones. Well, it happened at Chester, the Racecourse, a few weeks ago. Maybe you were there. And if you did, let's hope you had a good time. So this is a very eclectic mix of music on Decades from time to time. We've got Bucks Fizz. We've got Blondie and also Def Leppard to play in the next few minutes. And we're going to do that because they're all great songs and because I can do that. So those songs on the way in the next few minutes for you. In terms of the football this afternoon, no change since we last spoke. Everton still leading Ipswich by a goal to nil. That goal coming from Tierno Barry on 11 minutes. Brighton are leading Arsenal by 2-0 at the Amex. And Newcastle are leading Hull City 2-0 at St James's Park. Meanwhile, at the other St James's Park, which is the home ground of Exeter City in League 2, it is Exeter 0, Tranmere Rovers 0. That's the latest so far.

I think it's fair to say it's been some time since I've played that song on the radio. Bucks Fizz and the Land of Make-Believe here on In Demand Decades. Came today, but had to go to visit you. You never know. Yeah, I guess we just had to get that little bit in at the end. I think when I was a little boy, I think I wanted to be in Bucks Fizz. I think I've got this memory of wanting to be in the group. Clearly, it never happened, did it? But there you go. 1981 Eurovision winners Bucks Fizz here on In Demand Decades on this Saturday afternoon. And I'm Paul Higgs, looking after things for Graham White until 6 o'clock. Def Leppard coming your way in the next few minutes. We've got news of another goal for Everton this afternoon. And it's that man again, Tierno Barry. He scored the second for the Blues. He's bagged a brace. Everton are leading Ipswich by, well, I was going to say 2-0, but I believe the goal has just been disallowed by VAR. So let's strike that from the record. Everton are leading Ipswich by 1-0, not 2-0. Tierno Barry with a goal disallowed by VAR. I'll tell you more about that in a couple of minutes. But I can confirm there has been another goal for Brighton at the Amex this afternoon. They are leading the league leaders, Arsenal, by 3-0. Brighton 3-0 is the latest. Newcastle United still leading Hull City by 2-0. And in League 2, Exeter City against Tranmere Rovers, that remains goalless.

0: That is Def Leppard and Animal. These are the best songs ever for Liverpool and the North West in demand decades. And I'm Paul Higgs on this Saturday afternoon. So just to clarify, Everton are leading Ipswich by a goal to nil. We did think that it was going to be 2-0. Tierno Barry got the ball in the net for a second goal. But Brennan Johnson was judged to be interfering with play and offside. So VAR disallowed the goal. So Everton still with a 1-0 advantage over Ipswich. But as I say, the big headline elsewhere, Brighton are leading Arsenal by 3-0. At the Amex now, here on In Demand Decades, plenty more great music for you on this Saturday night. John B's going to be back here with Poptastic tonight from 6. Davey T has the R&B Soul Jams tonight at 8. And Paul Tomo, the Good Times tonight from 10. Tomorrow, of course, the legend that is Billy Butler will be in this very chair. We are honoured to have Billy Butler on this station. Billy will be back with another 2 hours of madness tomorrow lunchtime in midday. And don't forget, Pete Price will round off your Sunday night as only he can tomorrow night from 10. In the meantime, stick around for a classic song from ELO, and that plays next.
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They are the real thing. You to me are everything here on In Demand Decade. And the ELO were taking the last train to London before that. Coming on to 20 to 5 on this Saturday. A very happy weekend to you. Thank you for joining me. I'm Paul Higgs with Saturday Sport. No change since we last spoke. Brighton leading Arsenal 3-0. Everton with that 1-0 lead over Ipswich. And Hull City have just got a goal back against Newcastle United at St James's Park. But Newcastle still with the advantage. Newcastle 2, Hull City 1. And in League 2, Exeter City against Tranmere remains goalless. Now then, tomorrow, Liverpool are going to be away at Bournemouth in the Premier League. We'll talk about that game after 5 o'clock this afternoon. And of course, this is the final weekend of Premier League activity until the 11th of October, because there is an extended international break coming up over the next couple of weekends. The Nations League games, of course. So we're going to say goodbye to the Premier League for a couple of weeks, which seems to be a long time to me, doesn't it? You know, one weekend, maybe two weekends, I'm not quite sure. But it does give us the opportunity next Saturday to do something different. And have you got your tickets for the Game of Hope at Goodison Park next Saturday? This is going to be a huge occasion. It is a Soccer Aid style charity showdown that's going to give some of football's biggest names of all time and a host of Everton and Liverpool favourites the opportunity to return to Goodison Park in a game that's now been rescheduled from Hill Dickinson Stadium. And this is a charity event. The event will raise vital money for shelter and Everton in the community, and it will also to help tackle homelessness across Merseyside and beyond. There are still tickets available, by the way, but as I say, this will be a huge event at Goodison Park next Saturday afternoon. If you're going to be there, I'm sure you'll have a good time. Right, we're going to be dancing with the Bee Gees in the next few minutes, and we'll do that after Johnny Hates Jazz here on Decades.

That is a great song, isn't it? From the Bee Gees, and You Should Be Dancing on In Demand Decades. And I can imagine there'll be a few dancing tonight because I believe Am I Right is Strictly back tonight for the first time for the new series, Strictly Come Dancing. Do you know what? I always think every year when Strictly comes back, I think, do you know what? I'm not going to bother with it this year because some of the shows are so long, aren't they? And I keep thinking, I can't be doing with it. I can't do with another season of Strictly. But, you know, I get hooked into it. I don't know why. I start to watch it and I kind of get hooked into it. And before you know it, I'm there for the duration. But, of course, this season it's very different, isn't it? Because there's going to be three new presenters. Tess and Claudia have gone. We'll see how the new presenters square up when Strictly begins later tonight. Of course, for many, you know, for many people, the start of Strictly is like the first official day of autumn. You know, forget leaves on the ground and conkers in the trees. Strictly's back, it must be autumn. And then, of course, you think it's not that long until Halloween and then Christmas. And before you know it, it's the new year. Anyway, I will worry about that nearer the time. Let's continue. Phil Collins on the way after this from Wham.

0: That is Phil Collins and Phil Bailey together with Easy Lover on In Demand Decades. And before that, Wham and Bad Boys. It is Saturday Sport. And I'm Paul Higgs, and Everton are still playing against Ipswich at Hill Dickinson. It is still 1-0 to Everton, by the way. Tierno Barry with a goal on 11 minutes this afternoon. We said before that we thought Everton had extended the lead to 2-0. Tierno Barry had a second goal in the back of the net, but VAR disallowed the goal, saying that Brennan Johnson had judged to be interfering with play and was offside. Many Evertonians, by the way, will disagree with that version of events. But suffice to say, the goal was disallowed, but Everton still leading Ipswich by a goal to nil deep into stoppage time. Brighton have beaten the league leaders Arsenal 3-0 at the Amex. Just an incredible result from the Seasiders. Brighton 3, Arsenal 0. Arsenal's 100% record has gone. Newcastle are leading Hull City by 2-1 at St James's Park. In the other St James's Park in League 2, Exeter against Tranmere Rovers. That is still playing. That is still 0-0. No goals in that game as yet. And Southport and Marine are both in FA Cup action this afternoon. It looks as though Southport are going to be out of the FA Cup. They are losing by 2-0 away at Morecambe. And as for Marine, they are leading Radcliffe Borough by 3-2, but we'll confirm those as full-time scores after 5 o'clock here on Decades. In the meantime, we'll take a short break and we'll come back with the Beatles and also Supertramp on the way very soon.
1: If you want to hear music from the old clubs, from the old days, from the old school, check out my show. My name is Davey T. It's Saturday nights, 8 o'clock till 10. Show is called R&B Soul Jams. I take you back to the old school every Saturday night, so don't miss it.
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And that is Supertramp. It's Raining Again on In Demand Decades. Before that, The Beatles and Hey Jude. And I'm Paul Higgs with Saturday Sports. A very good afternoon to you. Good to be with you. And music from Paul McCartney and also Prince coming your way in the next 10 minutes this afternoon. In terms of today's football, another big win for Everton this afternoon. They've beaten Ipswich by a goal to nil at Hill Dickinson. Tierno Barry with the only goal of the game on 11 minutes. As I said before, we did think that Everton had got a second goal. Again, Tierno Barry got the ball into the back of the net, but it was disallowed by VAR. But tonight, Everton fifth in the Premier League with 9 points from their first 5 games of the new season. Everton still undefeated so far this campaign. There was a big result at the Amex this afternoon. Brighton have beaten the league leaders Arsenal by 3-0. Brighton up to third in the Premier League tonight. So tonight, City are still top of the Premier League with Arsenal second on goal difference. But of course, City have a game in hand. City will host Sunderland tomorrow. But a big defeat there for Arsenal this afternoon. And elsewhere, Newcastle United beat Hull City by 2-1 at St James Park. Forest will host Coventry City at the City Ground in the Premier League at 5:30. Tranmere Rovers, they made the journey to Exeter City this afternoon. It finished 0-0 in that game tonight. Tranmere Rovers are 10th in League 2 with 10 points from the first 7 games of the new season. And for Southport and Marine, they were both in FA Cup action today. Commiserations to Southport. They are out of the competition after losing 2-0 away at Morecambe today. But congratulations to Marine. They've beaten Radcliffe by 3-2. And Marine progress to the next round of the competition. Congratulations to Bobby Grant and his side. Right, let's continue with this right now from Kylie.

And that is unmistakably the sound of Paul McCartney coming up on In Demand Decades, Kylie before that, and it's Prince and also Sophie B. Hawkins on the way in the next few minutes. So a win for Everton in the Premier League today, beating Ipswich by a goal to nil. Tomorrow, Liverpool are going to be away at Bournemouth in a game that gets underway at 2 o'clock tomorrow. Of course, the new Liverpool head coach, Andoni Areola, will be returning to his former club tomorrow. Liverpool come into tomorrow's game on the back of Tuesday night's 3-1 win over Spurs in the League Cup. Alexis McAllister, Cody Gakpo and also Dominic Szoboszlai with the goals, of course, on Tuesday. Liverpool remaining unbeaten so far this season. And of course, Areola was pleased with the performance midweek, in particular, the energy from his players. Now, of course, those goals that we saw on Tuesday night came from familiar names, but I think it's fair to say it's been really pleasing from the Liverpool fan base point of view how well the youngsters coped against Premier League opposition in that win on Tuesday night. Rio Engamoa, who is superb, was again superb, wasn't he, in that game in the League Cup. Luis Cumas, relentless in leading the press from the front. He could have scored a goal, of course, on Tuesday night. Trey Nione and also James McConnell were very impressive as well. I think it is fair to say the fan base is somewhat divided to some degree about Liverpool's efforts so far this season. Many unconvinced that Liverpool defensively are sound as yet, but they're encouraged by what we're seeing from some of the younger players. And indeed, we should mention that Tuesday's win over Spurs was achieved by a side that had 10 changes to the starting 11. Admittedly, though, that was 10 changes to a side who laboured against Fulham in a goalless draw last Saturday. So we'll see how Liverpool do away at Bournemouth. As I say, that game gets underway at 2 o'clock tomorrow afternoon as Andoni Areola returns to his former club. Good luck to Liverpool for that game tomorrow.

And you can see why we say we play the best songs ever for Liverpool and the North West here on Interman Decades. What a great bit of music from Prince and Little Red Corvette. And I'm Paul Hicks, 25 past five on this Saturday. Good to be with you. Just a footnote, by the way, to the Liverpool game away at Bournemouth tomorrow in the Premier League. There are no new fresh injury concerns for Liverpool ahead of tomorrow's game. So we'll see what happens at the Vitality tomorrow afternoon. By the way, this was the week in which Thomas Tuchel announced his squad for the upcoming Nations League games. They're going to be coming up next weekend. Possibly no surprise that Jordan Pickford and Jarrod Branthwaite, the Everton players, have been called up into the England squad. Absolutely delighted, though, for Rhea Ungamoa, the 18-year-old Liverpool player who has had a call-up for these games. I know that Andoni Areola said he absolutely deserves his place in the England setup. So we'll see what happens should we see Rio Ungamoa play for England over the next couple of weekends. So there you go. Right, music on the way from Simply Red. We're going to play some sweet soul music from Arthur Conley on the way in the next few minutes. And we're also going to talk Dolly Parton as well. That's all on the way here on In Demand Decades. And we'll do that after this from Sophie B. Hawkins.

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And this is In Demand Decades of the Weekend. Always good to play Dolly Parton. That is 9 to 5, music from the Commonards, and also Chaka Khan coming your way in the next few minutes. But were you listening yesterday to The Breakfast Show with Adam and Jem? Because talking about Dolly Parton, Jem revealed some fascinating news on The Breakfast Show yesterday that apparently Dolly Parton, I didn't know this, but Dolly Parton has recorded a song that she requested is not released until what would have been her 100th birthday. So basically, according to Jem, and I'm fascinated by this, we're going to get some new music from Dolly Parton, but we're going to have to wait, okay, until she would have been 100, which by my reckoning is going to be January 2046, which is a long time. I reckon that's, what, 19, 20 years from now? I mean, I'm only hoping I'm around to hear the song, to be honest with you. But it's something to hold on for, isn't it? Brilliant. So can you imagine that? New music from Dolly Parton in 2046. I'll have to make a note somewhere because I don't think I'm going to remember. Anyway, I'm going to recap some of today's footballing headlines for you in the next few minutes here on Decades. And as I say, the Commonards will play after this from Arthur Conley and Sweet Soul Music.

Little Jimmy Somerville and the gang at the Commonards and Never Can Say Goodbye, In Demand Decades of the Weekend. And I'm Paul Higgs with Saturday Sport. Thoroughly enjoyed looking after the show once again for Graham White on this Saturday. I'll be with you for the next couple of Saturdays as well. The music continues tonight on Decades because John B is going to be here with Poptastic from 6 o'clock tonight. Another couple of hours of great songs with John on the way. Davey T has the R&B Soul Jams tonight from 8. And Paul Tomo, the Good Times tonight from 10. In the meantime, we've got S Club on the way. And I'll recap some of today's footballing headlines for you after this from Sha.

Manic Street Preachers are designed for life, a rhythmic street dreams. Of course, I made this before that. So we've had quite a few messages. And you know what? We've had quite a few people saying it's all for fun and about Mike's mixing DuckTales into you make my dreams come true. Every time I say it, I laugh. So mixed reception, but most people saying it was quite good and quite funny. Let's continue the big tunes. Duran Duran now. This Girls Up.

0: Victim of Love and Do I Do Stevie Wonder. Before that, it's Poptastic Radio for your Saturday night. Loads more to come. We've got a big party tune coming up after the break with Dexy's Midnight Runners.
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This is Midnight Runners. Come on, Eileen. I told you, a massive party tune from 1982. How about some Morpher and the Muffins? Echo Beach, Saturday night, just going on to 6:35. Loads of tunes coming your way. We're going to take you to the 70s. We're going to bring you back up to the 80s and even to the 90s. That's all coming up before now at 7 o'clock.

That tune always reminds me of the DJ from the Rubber Soul on Matthew Street. He's there every Friday night. He is a very good friend of mine, so he won't mind me saying. He's wacky, he's wonderful, and he mixes all kinds into that tune. It's Edison Lighthouse with Love Grows. It's In Demand Decades. Big hello to my friend down there, Pete James. Hope you're okay, my mate. Right, let's continue. Take you to 1981. So me, 17, coming up. Well, House of Love from 1992 and ABBA all the way from 1979. Gimme, gimme, gimme. That's all coming up soon.

Right, with Gimme Gimme Gimme, time to get your air guitars out now. Time to dance around your living room. Push the carpet back, push the carpet back, push the couch back, roll up. Don't know where I got push the carpet back from. Roll up that rug and let's rock out of this one. Guns N' Roses, Sweet Child of Mine. It's In the Man Decades for your Saturday night. Just going on to 5 to 7. Loads more to come. Some Texas, Jermaine Stewart and The Outfield. That's all coming up soon.

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Boy Meets Girl, Waiting for a Star to Fall on In the Man Decade. Davey T up next, of course. It is Saturday, so he's up from 8 o'clock with his R&B Slow Jams. That's all coming up from 8, as I say. We've still got loads of big tunes as well, coming from Queen, some coming from Coldplay. This one, though, it's from Black Eyed Boy. This is Texas. It's not from Black Eyed Boy. It's from Texas with Black Eyed Boy. What

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this lovely day. Half an hour to go. Lonnie Gordon to come. Some Alone from Heart. But at the moment, we're going to play you some Salt and Pepper, and they are talking about me. Of course they are. What a man. Take you all the way back to 1993 with this one.

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R&B soul jams with music like this. 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

0: Chic and Freak Out. Folks, we've got to take a little break, but we will be right back after this.
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massive song, Sybil. Women love that tune. We're taking you back to the good times on a Saturday night with me, Davey T. Check this tune out. You'll love this.

Michael Jackson. Always a floor filler. We're here to rock this party. Tunes to make you dance around the kitchen. R&B Soul Jams with me, David T. It's Saturday night and we do it just like this.

I'm a soul man, Sam and Dave. I thought I was going to say Chaz and Dave then. We're taking you back to the good times on a Saturday night with me, Davey T. R&B Soul Jams. Music to move your feet. Check this out.

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They were a massive band, the Bee Gees. More Than a Woman. Music from the old clubs like Quinn's, Cagney's, Kirkland's, the Conti, RJ's. With music like this, I'll know you'll remember this tune.

0: 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Massive. Folks, we've got to take a little break, but we will be right back after this.
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Diana Ross. She's still going as well. R&B Soul Jams with me, Davey T, on the Wheels of Steel, In Demand Decades Radio, and we do it just like this.

0: Rockwell, and Somebody's Watching Me. Michael Jackson actually sang on that, and he couldn't tell no one because he would have had to, his record company would have. Anyway, that's the truth. R&B Soul Jam, Saturday nights, 8 o'clock till 10. 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

0: Housing Demand Decades, we know how it goes during your weekday. You had a rush to get up, get organised, get through the morning commute, just so you can get to work in good time. 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

0: Cause I gotta have faith. In the Mad Decade, we are back another week, Saturday, the 19th of September. It's the good times with me, Paul Thomas. Welcome to the show. And I want to say a big thank you to Shay Ake, who has been covering me the last couple of weeks. We've been absolutely chocker with gigs in the likes of Barmouth. And obviously, we had the big Reminisce weekend the last week. So big thank you to Shay, who's been there looking after me show. What a first hour we've got coming up this hour, guys. We've just had George Michael Faith taking you back to 1987. We've got Janet Jackson on the way, Sister Sledge and Kylie Minogue still to come in this first hour on The Good Times, where we play Liverpool's best songs ever.
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2: 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Like a moth.

Send you back to 1990. It's Kylie Minogue. It's Step Back in Time here on Interman Tech 8. It's the good times. We play you Liverpool's best songs ever. And listening to that song just brings me back to last weekend, last Friday. I can't believe how quick it's gone. We were at Retrospective Festival, and the sort of 90s feeling of that song just brought their memories straight back to me, watching the likes of Bewitched on stage, Pat Sharp, Pete Waterman, Heather Small. I mean, some of the hits Heather Small's got, but you forget how many songs she's got. Who else was there? It was just everyone. It was just absolutely magical on the Friday Retrospective Festival. For it's only second year as well, getting bigger every single year. And reminisce the day after. I'll speak more about that on next week's show. What an absolute weekend I had. What an absolute weekend. So thank you for all the guys for inviting me down to play on the Saturday and to be a bit of a guest on the Friday.

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0: Kate, playing you Liverpool's best songs ever. It's Saturday night. It is the good times with me all summer. I hope you're having a great evening, whatever you're doing. And we are into the first half an hour of the show. All I Want to Do, Sheryl Crow, taking you back to 1993. We've got Odyssey up next, and we've got loads of big Liverpool's best songs ever. We've got Prince and the Beatles still to come. Plenty of songs for you for your Saturday night, whatever you're doing. Keep locked in here on the good times.
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0: 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And it's not just my mum saying that, I promise. Mid Mornings with me, Owen Adams. Don't miss it. In Demand
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0: Soul's best songs ever, taking you back to the year 1984 with a bit of Prince and When Doves Cry. The Beatles still to come with I Saw Her Standing Here. We've got the Fine Young Cannibals, Blue Boy, and plenty more to come. 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

1979 is the air. It's Supertramp and Breakfast in America here on Interman Decades. We play you Liverpool's best songs ever. Taking you back now to 1995 here on The Good Times. It's Mike and the Mechanics and Over My Shoulder here on Interman Decades. Another one of Liverpool's

classic from Dawn Henley, another one of Liverpool's best songs ever, here on Interman Decades for your Saturday night, taking you back to 1984 with the Boys of Summer. CCR coming soon, and we've got Curiosity Kills the Clap. Curiosity Kills the Cat. And we've got Breakfast at Tiffany's, Deep Blue Something, all to come in this second hour of the show here on Interman Decades. We play you Liverpool's best songs ever.

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It's Dance Away here on Interman Decades. We play you Liverpool's best songs ever, where I take you back to 1995 now with another classic from Breakfast at Tiffany's Deep Blue.

0: This is Pete Price. 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I'm on In Demand Decade with a fantastic lineup. I've got a rant, I've got a crank, I've got a guest, I've got Peaceful Hour music. I am just here. Finish your day off with me. It's Pete Price, In Demand Decades, 10 o'clock till 1 in the morning.
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And it's Saturday night and we're playing Liverpool's best songs ever. 1983 is the year. Mr. Eddie Grant and Electric Avenue. Up next, Stevie Wonder, Part-Time Lover. We've got the Fatback Band and the Blues Brothers also come in this second hour of the show. Keep locked in.

0: taking you back to 1993 with Ace of Base and All That She Wants here on In Demand Decade. I tell you what, they'd sound good at Retrospective, wouldn't they? Their hits they've got, some classic Ace of Base. Criticize, Alexander O'Neill coming up next, and then we are into the last hour of the show here on In Demand Decade. Of course, playing your Liverpool's best songs ever on the good times every Saturday night between 10 and 1 with myself, Paul Tom.
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0: 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I don't have to do a thing, and I hear people walking around the streets singing it. That's all I know. 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

0: absolute 80s classic to take you into the last hour of the show, 1986. It's Robert Palmer and Addicted to Love here. We've got plenty coming up here in this last hour. We've got Backstreet Boys. We've got a bit of Blair. We've got a band that took part at Retrospective Festival. And we've got a bit of Blondie. So don't be going anywhere. We've got 1 hour left playing your Liverpool's best songs ever here on The Good Times. Every single Saturday, we do the same.
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1992 to be precise, and Could It Be Magic, of course, Take That. We're into the last half an hour of the show. Also shredding on the way, we've got a bit of Blue as well, and Cool and the Gang, so don't be going anywhere, keep locked in. It's In The Man Decade, and it's the good times.

0: Classic from 1980 here on Interman Decades. Of course, we play your Liverpool's best songs ever, and that was Cool on the Gang Celebration from 1980. We've got a bit of Nick Kershaw. Nick Kershaw coming up. I Won't Let the Sun Go Down on Me. Billy Oaks from Red Light Spells Danger. And saying bye with NSYNC. Stick it out.
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here. It's when that comeback out on TikTok, it went absolutely massive. It's played everywhere, and it's everyone's favourite dance song from the 70s. Probably 1977 is the year. Billy Ocean, Red Light, Spears, Bells, Danger. Normally do a dance floor classic, but that's something I'd play when I'm in Liverpool City Centre. That'll get people up onto their feet and dancing. So there we go. We've already had our dance floor classic, 1977, and we're going to finish off with this. Makes sense. Bye bye bye, NSYNC. Whatever you're doing, have a fantastic week. I will see you next week, where I talk more about retrospective and reminisce, and a bit more about my new show coming up soon. Take it.

0: 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From football to rugby and everything in between. If it's happening in sport, it's happening here on Saturday Sport between 2 and 6.
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